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That's where you hear country songs. Oh, by the way, Garth Brooks added a new date in Chicago. 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I think that's the easiest way to do it. And then pick out a date and see what tickets are available. All right? Also, regarding Garth Brooks, he just listed a couple of current country people that are his favorites. I'll tell you who they are coming up.

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0: Kenny Rogers, that's Lady. So Garth played it safe. Recently, he was asked who his favorite current country artists are. People on the charts right now. And he gave two people's names. He didn't say Trisha Yearwood, which would be extremely safe to list his wife, but he did say Ella Langley and Lainey Wilson. So he's not talking about guy artists, just the women artists. Pretty darn cagey, wouldn't you say? Anyways, that's who he likes. But by the way, I like those people too. They're the greatest out there right now, I think. Mel Tillis is coming up with Southern Rains next.
1: The U.S. Department of Agriculture is urging poultry owners to stay alert during the largest bird flu outbreak in U.S. history. Highly pathogenic avian influenza has affected more than 197 million birds since 2022. As wild birds migrate this fall, having the right biosecurity measures in place is vital to keeping poultry healthy. USDA Undersecretary Dudley Hoskins is here to tell us more.
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And it kept running through my mind. This time, he's over her for good.

0: The fireman, George Strait. I think there was a time that Garth would label George Strait as his favorite artist. I'm not sure. I know he said he's one of his favorites and idolizes George Strait, something like that. So there you go. Coming up, we've got John Anderson, Mindy McCready, Glenn Campbell, and more on your country music station. 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
1: In the KMAR Weather Center, here is your Tuesday evening forecast. For this Tuesday evening, mostly clear skies at a low around 75. Wednesday, sunny skies. It's going to be hot with a high near 99. Heat index values as high as 106. Wednesday night, mostly clear. Overnight, low around 75. Thursday, lots of sunshine and hot with a high near 99. Thursday night, mostly clear and 74. That's a look at your KMAR weather.
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0: Glenn Campbell and A Lady Like You. Yes, indeed. So don't forget, the Perseid meteor showers begin tomorrow night. Yeah. I've got more details coming up later on. Just want you to know. Don't forget. Johnny Duncan is next with Stranger and more great country right here.
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You've felt that way, haven't you? Yeah, back home again from John Denver. So big stargazing day tomorrow, big planet gazing day tomorrow. I mean, all kinds of things going on in the nighttime skies. I'll tell you about that coming up next, okay? Here's Wynonna Judd. She is his only need.

Howdy, neighbors. This is Pastor Garrison Griffith from First Baptist Wisner. I'm excited to invite you and your loved ones to join us in our journey as disciples of Jesus. Tune in to KMAR The Bird every Sunday at 9:30 for a message from our pulpit, or worship with us in person at 9402 Natchez Street at 945 in Wisner.

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0: Oak Ridge Boy is going to take a lot of rubber. So there's so much going on in the sky in the next 2 days, 2 nights. It's just crazy. Let's start with the Perseid meteor shower. Night into August 13th. That would be the night of the 12th into the 13th. You can expect 50 to 100 shooting stars per hour if there is a clear sky. One of the great things about it is the moon is going to be dark during that time. So if you see shooting stars, you're probably going to be seeing a lot of them. Now, I've got more to tell you about the nighttime sky coming up.
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0: Ronnie Millsap, why don't you spend the night? So they call it the Planet Parade. It will be pre-sunrise tomorrow. Look toward the morning sky to spot six planets: Jupiter, Mercury, Mars, Uranus, Saturn, Neptune, stretched across the dawn. 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Pretty spectacular. I think I'm going to have to get up early and watch them. Nitty Gritty Dirt Band, Fishing in the Dark. Looks like it's good night for it to see the stars, right?
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Hello, this is Pastor Craig Beeman inviting you to join us each Sunday at 11 a.m. for the broadcast of the Morning Worship Hour of the First Baptist Church right here in Winnsboro, where you matter to God and to us.

0: Gene Watson, you're out doing. Okay, here's another thing for you. A partial solar eclipse during the daytime. Some parts of the world, like Iceland, Spain, Greenland, North America, will see partial solar eclipse. Other parts of the world will see a total solar eclipse, but we just get to see partial. So, yeah, that is tomorrow, August 12th. Just thought I'd let you know, look at the sky in the next 24 hours. You're going to be seeing some stuff.
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3: In the KMAR Weather Center, here is your Tuesday evening forecast. For this Tuesday evening, mostly clear skies at a low around 75. Wednesday, sunny skies. It's going to be hot with a high near 99. Heat index values as high as 106. Wednesday night, mostly clear. Overnight, low around 75. Thursday, lots of sunshine and hot with a high near 99. Thursday night, mostly clear and 74. That's a look at your KMAR weather.
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Charlie Pride. Never been so loved in all my life. Did you get some good sleep last night? You know, when my wife and I get up in the morning, we usually ask each other, well, how'd you sleep last night? Lately, both of us have been having strange dreams. I think it's the heat. The heat brings that stuff out. Anyways, we're going to talk about sleep coming up next, okay? You might be interested because we spend so much time sleeping. Charlie McLean is next with Radio Heart right here.

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0: Montana, Marie Osmond with Dan Seals. So did you get some good restful sleep last night? I don't get it very often. First of all, I've got sleep apnea. Secondly, I just dream weird dreams. I might as well be awake. I've got so much going on in my brain, but they say it's good for you. Anyways, if you said yes, you got good sleep last night, you're in the minority. A study reveals that less than 10 people out of 100, all right, 8% of people actually, feel fully rested after sleeping. I get it occasionally, but I'm going to say this, man, once a month? That's just a shame. How about you? Did you get some good sleep last night? I hope so. David Houston's coming up with Almost Persuaded. Next.
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1: If heaven ain't a lot like Dixie, I don't want to go. 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

0: Hank Williams Jr., If Heaven Ain't a Lot Like Dixie. Great country song. Great Dixie song. We've got more great country songs coming up. Rodney Crowell, Vince Gill, Johnny Cash, and a song that the gentleman that wrote The Giving Tree, a very famous book, wrote. A Boy Named Sue, written by Shel Silverstein. That's coming up next. Johnny Cash, right here.
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4: Well, my daddy left home when I was 3, and he didn't leave much to Ma and me, just this old guitar and an empty bottle of booze. Now, I don't blame him because he run and hid, but the meanest thing that he ever did was before he left, he went and named me Sue. Well, he must have thought that it was quite a joke, and it got a lot of laughs from lots of folks. Seems I had to fight my whole life through. Some gal would giggle and I'd get red, and some guy'd laugh and I'd bust his head. I'll tell you, life ain't easy for a boy named Sue. Well, I grew up quick and I grew up mean. My fists got hard, my wits got keen. Roamed from town to town to hide my shame. But I made me a vow to the moon and stars, I'd search the honky-tonks and bars and kill that man that gave me that awful name. Well, it was Gatlinburg in mid-July, and I'd just hit town and my throat was dry. I thought I'd stop and have myself a brew at an old saloon on a street of mud. There at a table dealing stud sat the dirty mangy dog that named me Sue. Well, I knew that snake was my own sweet dad from a worn-out picture that my mother'd had. And I knew that scar on his cheek and his evil eye. He was big and bent and gray and old. And I looked at him and my blood ran cold. And I said, my name is Sue. How do you do? How are you gonna die? Yeah, that's what I told him. Well, I hit him hard right between the eyes, and he went down, but to my surprise, come up with a knife and cut off a piece of my ear. But I busted a chair right across his teeth, and we crashed through the wall and into the street, kicking and a-gouging in the mud and the blood and the beard. I tell you, I've fought tougher men, but I really can't remember when. He kicked like a mule and he bit like a crocodile. I heard him laugh and then I heard him cuss, and he went for his gun to pull mine first. He stood there looking at me and I saw him smile. He said, son, this world is rough, and if a man's gonna make it, he's gotta be tough. And I know I wouldn't be there to help you along. So I give you that name and I said goodbye. I knew you'd have to get tough or die. And it's that name that helped to make you strong. Yeah. Now you just fought one hell of a fight, and I know you hate me and you got the right to kill me now, and I wouldn't blame you if you do. But you ought to thank me before I die for the gravel in your guts and the spit in the eye, cause I'm the that named you Sue. Yeah, what could I do? What could I do? I got all choked up and I threw down my gun, called him a paw and he called me a son, and I come away with a different point of view. And I think about him now and then, every time I try and every time I win. And if I ever have a son, I think I'm going to name him Bill or George, anything but Sue. I still ain't that bad.
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0: Above and Beyond, Rodney Crowell. I'm John St. John with you. So there's this guy in a class that I go to once a week. It's an art class, pottery class. His name is Josh, and I can never remember his name, but I do remember it by this song running through my head when I want to remember his name. The song that's coming up next, Joshua, because he goes by Josh. So, Dolly Parton, Joshua, coming up next. This is for you, Josh.
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5: In the KMAR Weather Center, here is your Tuesday evening forecast. For this Tuesday evening, mostly clear skies at a low around 75. Wednesday, sunny skies. It's going to be hot with a high near 99. Heat index values as high as 106. Wednesday night, mostly clear. Overnight, low around 75. Thursday, lots of sunshine and hot with a high near 99. Thursday night, mostly clear and 74. That's a look at your KMAR weather.
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laying out in the yard, and it growled at me, and I swallowed hard, and I heard somebody say, "Well, who are you?" Oh, and there he stood in the door of that shack, and his beard and his hair was long and black, and he was the biggest man I'd ever seen.

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Eddie Arnold, what's he doing in my world? I started watching a television show the other day about a serial killer, and I stopped watching it because it was about a serial killer. Anyways, there are some states that have more than others. I'll tell you which states they are coming up next right here. This is Alan Jackson, Living on Love.

0: Howdy, neighbors. This is Pastor Garrison Griffith from First Baptist Wisner. 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

0: In the KMAR Weather Center, here is your Tuesday evening forecast. For this Tuesday evening, mostly clear skies at a low around 75. Wednesday, sunny skies. It's going to be hot with a high near 99. Heat index values as high as 106. Wednesday night, mostly clear. Overnight, low around 75. Thursday, lots of sunshine and hot with a high near 99. Thursday night, mostly clear and 74. That's a look at your KMAR weather.
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0: Reba McEntire can't even get the blues. So, serial killers in the United States. There are some states that have per capita more than others concentrated in those areas of the country. Some states, like the highest, Wyoming, has the highest concentration, known as serial killers in the country, followed by Alaska, Oregon, Montana, and Missouri. The states with the lowest amount of serial killers, Minnesota, Pennsylvania, and New York. So maybe move to those states, huh? John Anderson, Straight Tequila Night. That's coming up next right here. Thanks for listening.
1: 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I've been surfing here since I was a kid. Now, seeing my grandson out on the water, it means everything to me. Watching him and taking in the blue waves, the sea breeze, the blurry horizon.
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late tequila night. Here's a glass of champagne.

0: Broken Lady, Larry Gatlin and the Gatlin Brothers Band. So is watermelon an aphrodisiac? The answer, what an odd question, random question. But the answer is yes. Since it's summertime and it's watermelon season, you might want to consider watermelon is scientifically proven to be a fast-acting aphrodisiac. It does something to the chemicals in your body that opens up the blood transfer and such. It's called nature's Viagra, guys. Watermelon. There you go. Just thought I'd let you know. It's watermelon season. George Jones is coming up, the one I loved back then, the Corvette song, next.
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0: younger women, older whiskey, more money, faster horses, younger women.
1: Faster horses. That is Tom T. Hall on your country music station. Faster horses. I used to work at a horse track. I did some of the announcing at the horse track. It wasn't a big league horse track, but I did the announcing. Just thought I'd let you know. So I saw some faster horses in my day. Hey, coming up, we've got Shelley West with Jose Cuervo and more great country songs right here. Thank you so much for listening.
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hope you're having a fantastic week. Thank you for dropping in, letting us be part of it. George Strait on the way, Alabama 2. And now with a song that he initially passed on, here's Colin Ray.

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0: In the KMAR Weather Center, here is your Tuesday evening forecast. For this Tuesday evening, mostly clear skies at a low around 75. Wednesday, sunny skies. It's going to be hot with a high near 99. Heat index values as high as 106. Wednesday night, mostly clear. Overnight, low around 75. Thursday, lots of sunshine and hot with a high near 99. Thursday night, mostly clear and 74. That's a look at your KMAR weather.
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0: There's Alabama and Take Me Down. Randy Owen of the group once admitted to kind of an embarrassment of riches. He said they had so many hits that there were some they'd actually forgotten the lyrics to. Joe Diffie on the way and hang out for Barbara Mandrell.
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0: Marty Robbins with basically an old Western movie packed into 3 minutes. That's Big Iron. Decades later, Big Iron found a whole new audience, all thanks to the video game Fallout New Vegas. Bellamy Brothers coming up, and we'll also hear from Lee Greenwood.
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0: One of my favorites from Loretta Lynn, that's Blue Kentucky Girl, a big hit back in 1965. Years later, Emmylou Harris loved it enough to make Blue Kentucky Girl the title of an album of her own. Ricky Skaggs.
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Thank you so much for dropping by. My name is Trixie. Here is what gave Mickey Gilley his 11th number one hit back in 1981.

Howdy, neighbors. This is Pastor Garrison Griffith from First Baptist Wisner. I'm excited to invite you and your loved ones to join us in our journey as disciples of Jesus. 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

0: There's Johnny Lee and Prisoner of Hope. Johnny on quite a roll after Urban Cowboy. That was his fourth hit off of his Looking for Love album. Donnie West on the way, and stick around for Tim McGraw.
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Hello, this is Pastor Craig Beeman inviting you to join us each Sunday at 11 a.m. for the broadcast of the Morning Worship Hour of the First Baptist Church right here in Winnsboro, where you matter to God and to us.

0: 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That's Reba, one promise too late. We have Ernest Tubb coming up next.
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0: Originally a big hit for George Jones, it's Sawyer Brown and The Race Is On. Black Hawk coming up, and hang out for Tanya Tucker.
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'Cause time changes everything.

0: 500 miles. There's Bobby Bear, 500 miles away from home. Bobby Bear's son has followed in his footsteps, entered the music business as a touring performer. We have Randy Travis coming up, and along the way, the Forrester Sisters.
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1: Johnny Walker sat at a table in a bar, minding his own affairs, drinking his namesake over the rocks. He was drunk, too drunk to care, when a girl from the bar walked up beside him, and this is what she

stared off into that street light, and a vision filled his poor heart with dread. For it was him lying drunk there in that gutter, clutching in his hand the letter that Johnny Walker read. And this is what it said.

Howdy, neighbors. This is Pastor Garrison Griffith from First Baptist Wisner. I'm excited to invite you and your loved ones to join us in our journey as disciples of Jesus. 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

0: Coming to us from 1980 and the first single from the album Sons of the Sun, Bellamy Brothers' Lovers Live Longer. Colin Ray coming up, and we'll hear from Ronnie Millsap, too.
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Thank you for letting us be part of it. His son now following in his footsteps. You may know him, Walker Montgomery. Here is John Michael Montgomery.

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0: Younger brother to country music's Lefty Frizzell. That's David Frizzell. I'm going to hire a wino to decorate our home. Vern Gosden on the way. Earl Thomas Conley in just a bit.
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Hello, this is Pastor David Phillips at the River of Life Church right here in Winnsboro. 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

0: It's Tammy Wynette with Apartment Number 9. One of those songs that you might not realize is a cover, but it is. Originally recorded by Bobby Austin. It's also written by her and Johnny Paycheck together. Now, Bobby Austin's version was a top 40 country hit, but it's Tammy Wynette's version that became the most closely associated with that song. Crystal Gale on the way, so please stick around.
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Thank you so much for dropping by, keeping me company. My name is Trixie. Toby Keith on the way, the Judds as well. And here is Garth Brooks.

Howdy, neighbors. This is Pastor Garrison Griffith from First Baptist Wisner. I'm excited to invite you and your loved ones to join us in our journey as disciples of Jesus. 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

0: Eddie Raven, in a letter to you, Eddie took a song that had already been a British pop hit, gave it a country twist, and took In a Letter to You all the way to number one in 1989. Aaron Tippin on the way, Sylvia as well.
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Hello, this is Pastor Craig Beeman inviting you to join us each Sunday at 11 a.m. for the broadcast of the Morning Worship Hour of the First Baptist Church right here in Winnsboro, where you matter to God and to us.

0: with the title track to his debut album. That's Steve Earle and Guitar Town. I'm Trixie. Thank you again so much for letting us be part of your week. Stick around. We've got great music headed your way, including Johnny Duncan. Have a great one.
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You know, sometimes in your life, you may find it hurts to be in love. 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You're tied to her, and I'm tied to him, and we don't want to hurt either one of you. That's how it is.

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And yes, we do stand. 95.9 KMAR. The Bird.

Walk through this world with me. That's the Possum George Jones. My name is Chris Russell. Hey, hi, how are you? Midweek Wednesday, almost through the week, halfway. And all of those cliches about Wednesday that you never want to hear because you've got some work to do today. We've got some work to do over the next couple hours that we are spending together with some great fun and some great country. This hour, Dwight Yoakam, Marty Robbins, and a little Mo Bandy. She tries to think about Elvis. She is Patti Loveless.

0: Pastor David Smith at the Victory Apostolic Church. 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

0: Serving part-time in the Army National Guard has led to a lot of firsts for me. It paid for me to be the first person in my family to go to school. That education got me to the first day at my dream job, which I can still hold while I serve part-time. That job and the home loan benefits I got from the Army National Guard helped me buy my first house. I also know that I will be one of the first to respond if my community ever needs me.
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0: Dwight Yoakam with Little Sister. Tomorrow, he's going to be part of the Orange County Fair in Southern California. Costa Mesa is where that's going to happen. Then on Friday, stays in California, Rancho Mirage. And then on Saturday, Lincoln, California, the Thunder Valley Casino Resort. Got a lot of dates through the rest of August and September. 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Time to drift off to dream with Travis Tritt next.
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0: Marty Robbins. And don't worry, there's a study that found nearly everyone uses their phone while driving. We can't, you cannot deny it any longer. All of us use our phone while driving. I think it's because we're checking Apple Maps or Google Maps. We're checking traffic reports for any accidents up ahead every time we're stuck in traffic, right? I know I use Google Maps, and I hate to see that red line. Whenever there's a red line and then a little icon of like a tow truck, I'm like, uh-oh, well, we're going to be here for a while. If you're thinking you want a stranger, there is one coming home. George Strait is next.
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0: good one from Mo Bandy. Don't often hear Bandy the Rodeo Clown kind of making fun of himself there in a good-natured way. Summer 1975, written in part by the legend Lefty Frizzell. It got into the top 10, hit number 7 on the country charts there in the summer of 75. His final single for the record label GRC before he went over to, I think, CBS is where Mo Bandy wound up. Back in the late 70s, this was one of my favorite 45s. So let's find out together how Johnny is going to handle the devil. The CDB, Charlie Daniels Band, The Devil Went Down to Georgia next.
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Devil went down to Georgia. He was looking for a soul to steal. He was in a bind because he was way behind and he was willing to make a deal. When he came across this young man sawing on a fiddle and playing it hot, and the devil jumped up on a hickory stump and said, "Boy, let me tell you what. I guess you didn't know it, but I'm a fiddle player too. And if you'd care to take a dare, I'll make a bet with you. Now you play pretty good fiddle, boy, but give the devil his due. I bet a fiddle of gold against your soul, because I think I'm better than you." The boy said, "My name's Johnny, and it might be a sin, but I'll take your bet, and you're gonna regret, because I'm the best as ever been."

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And fire flew from his fingertips as he rosined up his bow. And he pulled the bow across the strings and it made an evil hiss. And then a band of demons joined in and it

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And he laid that golden fiddle on the ground at Johnny's feet. Johnny said, "Devil, just come on back if you ever want to try again. 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

0: Gene Watson ain't got no reason for going home. We've got a lot of great reasons to hang out with us this hour. Fun and great country. My name is Chris Russell. In the hour, we have music from Don Williams, Dan Seals, Crystal Gayle, news about Kenny Rogers, and news about Conway Twitty. He's going to be inducted into the Mississippi Arts and Entertainment Hall of Fame during a ceremony coming up over the winter in Meridian, Mississippi. So obviously a posthumous honor for Conway Twitty. And here's his version of The Rose.
1: Some say love, it is a river, and that it drowns the tender reed. And some say love, it's like a razor, and that it leaves your soul to bleed.

Howdy, neighbors. This is Pastor Garrison Griffith from First Baptist Wisner. I'm excited to invite you and your loved ones to join us in our journey as disciples of Jesus. 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

0: I always thought that's a great tune to have on hand as soon as you wake up. Don Williams with Lord, I Hope This Day Is Good. Well, researchers have figured out the exact number of hours that you could be sedentary, just laying around during the day before you increase your risk of developing cardiac problems. You have 10 hours. 10 hours to lay around before you got to get up and get moving. Otherwise, you're going to have some cardiac trouble. I think that sounds like a study that had been funded by Netflix, right? Y'all watching this show Four Seasons? My wife and I are hooked on this. I can't just watch one episode. Got to watch three or four at a time. I think Netflix does that stuff on purpose, man. If I could only win your love, this is Emmylou Harris next.
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0: One Friend from Dan Seals and Daytime Friends. Before that, from Kenny Rogers. Anniversary of sorts for the late Kenny Rogers. 9 years ago today, he was inducted into the Texas Country Music Hall of Fame. How cool is that? I don't know the boundaries or requirements to get into the Texas Country Music Hall of Fame, but I'm sure a lot of country stars would take that honor. One piece at a time, Johnny Cash is next.
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But up there at the courthouse, they didn't laugh, cause to type it up, it took the whole staff. And when they got through, the title weighed 60 pounds.

Yeah, Red Rider, this is the Cottonmouth and the Psycho Billy Cadillac. Come on. Haul. This is the Cottonmouth and Negatory on the cost of this machine there, Red Rider. You might say I went right up to the factory and picked it up. It's cheaper that way.

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3: Good morning, Neil Malonson here on the Voice of Louisiana Agriculture Radio Network. Lower trading across the board for the grains at the close yesterday. September soybeans Tuesday down a dime and a quarter at 11.51 and a half a bushel. November soy down a dime and three quarters at 11.68 and three quarters. The corn market lower. September corn off a penny and a half at 4.36 and three quarters a bushel. December corn down a penny and a quarter at 4.60 and a half. March corn down a penny and a quarter at 4.76. The wheat market lower. September wheat off a dime and a quarter at 6.30 and a quarter per bushel. The rough rice market lower as well. September rice down a dime and a half at 13.92 a hundredweight. November rice down a dime and a half as well at 14.36. Cotton, on the other hand, higher on Tuesday. December cotton up 53 points at 84.39 per pound. March cotton up 52 points to 86.24. The sugar market closed higher as well. September sugar up a full penny to 37.50 per pound. Some farm news coming up after the break. Please stay with us.
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3: Well, China increased purchases of U.S. soybeans following a May summit between President Donald Trump and Chinese President Xi Jinping, providing a boost for American soybean exporters. The U.S. Department of Agriculture reported China purchased 238,000 metric tons of U.S. soybeans last week. Bloomberg says that puts purchases roughly one quarter of the way towards a U.S. commitment for China to buy at least 25 million tons annually through 2028. The Trump administration has also said China agreed to purchase at least $17 billion in additional U.S. ag products each year. Traders are watching for further trade signals ahead of an expected Trump-Xi meeting in September. On the other hand, Reuters has said China has announced new legal and trade measures targeting the United States, including tighter export reviews and sanctions against several U.S. entities. While those measures do not specifically target agriculture, change in trade conditions could affect soybean demand. I'm Neil Malone, saw on the Voice of Louisiana Agriculture Radio Network.
6: I pledge allegiance to the flag of the United States of America and to the republic for which it stands, one nation, under God, indivisible, with liberty and justice for all.

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0: Good morning, friends. You're listening to Coffee with Jesus. I'm John McKissick, pastor of First Methodist Church of Winnsboro. Grab a cup, relax, and let's start the day with Jesus together. Courage, strength for the next step. Joshua 1:9. Have I not commanded you, be strong and courageous? Do not be afraid. Do not be discouraged, for the Lord your God will be with you wherever you go. Good morning, friends. This is Coffee with Jesus, and I'm Pastor John of First Methodist Church of Winnsboro. This week, we're exploring six words that change your life. Sunday, we learned to trust God with all our heart. Monday, we talked about the freedom that comes when we forgive as Christ has forgiven us. Yesterday, we discovered that our hope is not found in our circumstances, but in the God who always keeps his promises. Today, we come to another word that every believer needs, courage. When most people think of courage, they picture a soldier charging in the battle or a firefighter rushing into a burning building. Those are certainly acts of courage, but some of the greatest acts of courage happen quietly. It takes courage to stand for your faith when others mock your beliefs. It takes courage to forgive someone who deeply wounded you. It takes courage to tell the truth when a lie would be easier. It takes courage to keep trusting God when life hasn't turned out the way you hoped. Joshua understood that kind of courage. After the death of Moses, God chose Joshua to lead the people of Israel into the Promised Land. Imagine the weight on his shoulders. Moses had been Israel's leader for 40 years. Now Joshua was expected to lead an entire nation into a land filled with enemies and fortified cities. I'm sure Joshua felt inadequate. I'm sure he had questions. I'm sure he wondered if he was the right man for the job. That's why God said to him, "Have I not commanded you, be strong and courageous? Do not be afraid. Do not be discouraged, for the Lord your God will be with you wherever you go." Notice that God didn't tell Joshua he had never faced difficulties. In fact, battles were ahead, challenges were ahead, uncertainty was ahead. But God made Joshua a promise that changed everything. "I will be with you." That is the source of Christian courage. Our courage isn't found in believing we can handle everything. Our courage comes from knowing we don't have to face anything alone. The same promise God gave Joshua is echoed throughout Scripture. Jesus told his disciples, "Surely I am with you always, to the very end of the age." Those words are just as true today. Whatever you're facing this morning, Christ is with you. Perhaps God is calling you to take a step of faith. Maybe it's sharing your faith with your friend. Maybe it's serving in a new ministry. Maybe it's making a difficult but necessary decision. Or perhaps your greatest act of courage today is simply getting up and trusting God one more day. Remember this. Courage is not the absence of fear. Courage is choosing to obey God, even when you're afraid. Every hero of the Bible faced fear. David faced Goliath. Esther approached the king. Daniel entered the lion's den. Paul preached the gospel in hostile cities. Their courage didn't come from believing in themselves. It came from believing in God. The same God who strengthened them will strengthen you. So don't let fear make your decisions. Let faith guide your steps. God rarely shows us the entire journey. He simply asks us to take the next step with him. And when we do, we discover that his strength is always enough. Today, whatever lies before you, hear the Lord's word as though he were speaking them directly to you. Be strong and courageous, for the Lord your God will be with you wherever you go. That's all the courage you'll ever need. Let me pray for you. Heavenly Father, thank you for your promise to be with us wherever we go. When fear tries to overwhelm us, remind us that your presence is greater than any challenge that we face. Give us the courage to obey you, trust you, and follow you wherever you lead us. Strengthen our hearts, steady our faith, and help us walk confidently, knowing that you will never leave us nor forsake us. We love you, Lord. In Jesus' name we pray. Amen. And remember, if you miss one of these devotions, you can find them on Facebook. Just search for Coffee with Jesus and Pastor John. 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And I warmly invite you to worship with us this Sunday morning at 11 a.m. at First Methodist Church of Winnsboro. We'd love to welcome you as together we grow in faith and courage through our Lord Jesus Christ. Have a blessed day. I'm Pastor John. 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

you know, I rode a freight train north to Detroit City. And after all these years, I find I've just been wasting my time. 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Go on back to the loved ones, the ones that I left waiting so far behind.

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You're bringing a few old army buddies home. 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
1: 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At the Board of Trade this hour, soybean futures higher. New crop November 1174 and a half, up 5 3/4. January 1189 and a half, up 5 1/4. New crop December cotton 84.83, up 44. March 86.69, up 45. September rise 1402 and a half, up 10 1/2. November up 10 1/2 at 1446 and a half. September corn 443, up 6 1/4. December 466 and a half, up 6 1/4. September wheat at Chicago, 649, up 18 3/4. July, 687 1/4, up 12. November sugar, unchanged, 37.50. At the Mercantile, October live cattle, 223.67, down 265. December, 223.10, down 260. August feeder cattle, 347.52, down 265. October, 332.30, down 440.
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1: Northeast Louisiana Ag Consultant Hank Jones says right now, this year's cotton crop is looking pretty good.
4: I would say by and large, most of my cotton is lingering around the four node above white flower stage. So we're approaching cutout. We are watering cotton pretty heavy right now. We're keeping pretty tight schedules on watering cotton. One of the lowest insect pressure years I can remember. We thought last year's tarnished plant bug numbers were very low, but this year we're even lower. Have really battled fruit retention over the last 2 to 3 weeks due to these hot nighttime temperatures. But last week, as the temperatures kind of moderated some, we've started hanging a lot of fruit. So I'm still cautiously optimistic that we've got a pretty decent cotton crop, but time will tell. With our rapid heat unit accumulation, I think this crop is going to finish up a lot faster than last year's crop.
1: I'm Don Molino, the voice of Louisiana Agriculture Radio Network. It's a

Howdy, neighbors. This is Pastor Garrison Griffith from First Baptist Wisner. I'm excited to invite you and your loved ones to join us in our journey as disciples of Jesus. 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
3: 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At the Board of Trade this hour, soybean futures higher. New crop November 1174 and a half up 5 3/4. January 1189 and a half up 5 1/4. New crop December cotton 84.83 up 44. March 86.69 up 45. September rise 14.02 and a half up 10 1/2. November up 10 and a half at 14.46 and a half. September corn 4.43 up 6 1/4. December 4.66 and a half up 6 1/4. September wheat at Chicago 6.49 up 18 3/4. July 6.87 and a quarter up 12. November sugar unchanged 37.50. At the Mercantile, October live cattle 223.67 down 265. December 223.10 down 260. August feeder cattle 347.52 down 265. October 332.30 down 440.
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3: Northeast Louisiana Ag Consultant Hank Jones says right now, this year's cotton crop is looking pretty good.
6: I would say by and large, most of my cotton is lingering around the four node above white flower stage. So we're approaching cutout. We are watering cotton pretty heavy right now. We're keeping pretty tight schedules on watering cotton. One of the lowest insect pressure years I can remember. We thought last year's tarnished plant bug numbers were very low, but this year we're even lower. Have really battled fruit retention over the last 2 to 3 weeks due to these hot nighttime temperatures. But last week, as the temperatures kind of moderated some, we've started hanging a lot of fruit. So I'm still cautiously optimistic that we've got a pretty decent cotton crop, but time will tell. With our rapid heat unit accumulation, I think this crop is going to finish up a lot faster than last year's crop.
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Eddie Arnold. Make the world go away. I'm Charlotte Burke, and this is Pure Country. We're on the road still one more day. This has been a fun girls' trip with my mom and my sister. Thanks for hanging out with us. We're in Ohio, beautiful Aurora, Ohio, heading to Cuyahoga Valley National Park later. I'll tell you more about that. But you probably want to know what's coming up on your radio this hour. Well, I've got Dolly Parton on the way, little Sonny James in the mix, George Strait, Roseanne Cash, and how about a little Brooks and Dunn? 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

0: The Statlers, man, those harmonies, right? That's Don't Wait on Me. I'm Charlotte Burke, and this is Pure Country on the Road. Been on a family vacation, and I decided to just bring the microphone and the computer and do the radio thing while we're at it. So today, after the show, my family and I are going to do our final stop on this road trip. It's Cuyahoga Valley National Park, and Brandywine Falls is high on the list. Now, Brandywine Falls drops about 60 feet through this beautiful rocky gorge, and there are layers of sandstone and shale, and it makes that water like that wide, sort of looks like a bridal veil hanging down off the rock. And there's a boardwalk that takes you right to the gorge for a head-on view. I can't wait to see it. Apparently, this road trip going to end the same way a whole lot of it has gone. Me standing next to something really cool and going, oh, wow. That's what makes a great road trip, right?
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2: That's Hank Snow and I've Been Everywhere. Thanks, Mom, for programming that one. My mom helped me with the music this week. We've been on a road trip, my sister, my mother, and I, and they let me bring my work right along with them. It's been really fun. And thanks to everybody who's been sending me emails, giving me some travel advice. A whole bunch of you have apparently done sort of a similar Appalachian tour, and some of you grew up in that area, even if you don't live there anymore. It's really helped make our whole trip special. And thanks a lot, guys. I can't tell you how much I have appreciated it, especially the people who told us about Tudor's Biscuit World. Yeah. That was a good tip.
3: 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We have a heat advisory in effect. Our Wednesday afternoon is going to be hot with sunny skies, high 98, heat index 106. Mainly clear tonight, low 76. Sunshine Thursday, hot, high 98 with a heat index of 104. 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

0: I love that live recording of Sonny James, Since I Met You, Baby. I'm Charlotte Burke, and this is your radio road trip, all right? One more day of vacation for me. Working vacation, but still fun vacation. It's been a really good time having you along. We're in Ohio, and we're going to the national park there, Cuyahoga Valley, right after I get off the air. Beaver Marsh is one of the things on our plan, our itinerary, as it is. And this is supposed to be a great place to see beavers working. The National Park Service says early morning and evening are especially good times to see them at work. The marsh, by the way, is just a short walk off of the old Ohio and Erie Canal towpath trail. Isn't that cool? I mean, think about it. So when, you know, we first settled the country, we had to kind of break through the wilderness and use the waterway to haul stuff to, you know, people who were moving west. And now it's a national park, and the very wildlife that probably has got definitely disturbed by it is taking it back over. We're keeping our eyes open for beavers, birds, turtles, basically anybody who lives there and who's willing to make an appearance for the final day of our radio road trip.
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1: Well, I pulled out of Pittsburgh, rolling down that eastern seaboard. I got my diesel wound up

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I'm taking little white pills and my eyes are open wide. I just passed a Jimmy in a wine. I've been a-passing everything in sight. 6 days on the road and I'm a-gonna make it home tonight. But it seems like a month since I kissed my baby goodbye.

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6: It's an absolutely great day, Louisiana agriculture, forest, and aquaculture. And you're right, it is hot as heck, getting a little bit of intermediate rain. But everywhere I talk, our farmers are telling us they are anticipating a very good crop this year. So that is very good. In Washington, D.C., the Senate is now home for 5 weeks. Now, U.S. Senator Committee on Ag, the chairman says, Boozman says he's going to have another vote in September. It failed to pass on a 10-11 vote, but there were two persons that were not there, two Republicans, Mitch McConnell and Tommy Tuberville, were not present for the vote. So again, but look, it's time. You know, bottom line is we've been trying to pass this farm bill for 5 years. It's time to get it done, period. Also on the top of the news, intensified military strikes in Russia and the Ukraine on both sides in the Black Sea is now hindering grain shipments. Again, as we saw actually, you know, probably about 5 years ago now. So that is really in the top of the news, what's going on there. And so we can look very soon, in a few minutes, take a look at how that is trending and pressuring global grain supply. Oil isn't moving very much today. Crude oil inventories has increased by 17.4 million barrels here in the United States. West Texas Intermediate is up 1 cent a barrel. That's right, 1 cent, 83.21. World crude is up 8 cents at 88.95. Natural gas is up 1.34%, $2.80. On the exchanges, not much activity. The euro is trading down, but 0.02%, 1.1542. The British pound is trading dead flat at 1.3508. The Japanese yen is trading flat as well, 0.0063. Chinese yuan trading flat, 0.1483. So nothing is really happening. Everybody's kind of looking at what's going on. We got inflation numbers. They were a little less than anticipated, but still at least about 3.4% in that range. So the U.S., the beef cow in inventory is at 28.5 million head, down 1% from 2025. Total cattle and calves, 94.2 million head on U.S. farms. Estimated calf crop, 32.5 million head total, down 2% from the previous year. Cattle on feed, 13.2 million head, up 2% from 2025. So we have cattle on feed up 2%, total number of beef cattle down 1%. So we are still decreasing and shrinking the herd size and selling females into the beef market. So the slaughter and steer and feeder forecasts remain elevated well into 2027. And that is kind of the bottom line where that is going. Also, discussion, we have sent a notice to all of our employees today. High temperatures and employee safety. It's very hot We had temperatures on the ground at 97 plus yesterday and more. And so it is very hot, very humid. Drink water frequently throughout the day. Take breaks in shaded or air-conditioned areas when possible. Wear lightweight, breathable clothing and wear sun protection. Watch for signs of heat-related illness, dizziness, headache, excessive sweating, nausea, fatigue, muscle cramps, or confusion. If you don't quite feel right, you're probably getting too hot. And look out for your coworkers. Report any signs of heat-related illnesses immediately. But if you see a coworker, you know, get them cooled down because, again, when you're talking about heat stress, and heat stress can build up over a period of days. Heat stress, heat stroke, heat exhaustion. So please be careful. Let's beat the heat because it is very, very hot. And please be very cautious in everything that we do. Now, let's take a look at what's happening on the big board on the Dow. The Dow is now up 7. So, again, not a lot of activity at 53,792. The NASDAQ is up 109, and that's the tech sector, 26,554. And the S&P is up 13.23 at 7,741.43. And, again, if you look at that, so they're not breaking new records, but they're very high as we're there. Mixed picture with the pharmaceuticals. And, again, and we see an advancing in the tech stock, industrials. Now, on the oil, most oil stocks are down today. Cotton, October, down 0.18 at 81.50. Soybeans up 7.25 at 11.76. Corn up 8.75 at 4.69 and a quarter. And rough rice futures up 0.06 at 13.98. Chicago soft red winter wheat up 24.75. at 654.50. So you can see the reaction, what's happening in the Black Sea and the Ukraine, and the spike, these commodity prices. Sugar trading flat at 35. Cattle prices down a little today. Live cattle down 2.85 at 223.48. Feeder cattle down 5.73 at 339.52. So we'll be watching very closely now with renewed issues in the Black Sea as well as in the Strait of Hormuz. Now let's go to the Daily Voice, and you too can tune into this at lfbf.org. And there's a discussion about record beef prices minting fortunes for ranchers. Well, in that article, but it's straining the American farmers who fatten their cattle. So when you start looking at that, those record beef prices, you also have to consider the record input costs. And then look at the bottom line. But we do expect the price of beef to remain high and actually increase into at least the first two quarters of 2027. Okay. Now, if you start looking at what else is going on, corn and soybean crush strengthens domestic grain demand. So, again, and there's more that we see crushing. And, of course, if we do go to E15, you can see more crushing corn. And of course, they are, we have news of different entities building crushing facilities for soybeans. There's also an article, USDA farmland values have climbed nearly 44% since 2020. And Don, that is significant, 44% since 2020. And that's based on current production. And again, and future production. You look at, according to this report, and this is by USDA National Agricultural Statistics Service, the average farm real estate in Louisiana is $3,950 per acre. In Texas, $3,100. If you get into Iowa and those areas, it's $10,100, and that's based on production. And then you get out into Nevada and areas, then it's about 735 or others. So it just depends on where you're at. And, they're more remote. But, again, still $735 is lowest. And that is for land that is takes a lot of acres to raise a cow. If you look at neighboring Mississippi, $3,650 per acre. Arkansas, $4,350 an acre. So again, if you look at, you know, some of the big tickets, Rhode Island, though, at $23,600. That's right. Yeah, that's one of the highest areas, $23,600 an acre for the farmland in Rhode Island. All right, Don, let's take a look what's going on the calendar now. On the 14th, the no-till drill workshop in Leesville. On the 18th, Louisiana Forestry Association's 79th annual convention in Lake Charles. That's always well attended. That's the 18th to 20th, the LFA meeting in Lake Charles. August 21st, the Northeast Research Station Horticulture Field Day in St. Joseph. September 2nd, Rice Model Field Day in Kaplan. September 3rd, 2026, Sweet Potato Field Day. That is going to be online. September 3rd, Louisiana Association Conservation District's mid-year meeting in Alexandria. On the 10th of September, Dean Lee Research Extension Center Beef and Forage Field Day in Alexandria. On the 14th, Climate Smart Practices and Rice Field Day in Kaplan. September 17th, Northeast Beef and Forage Field Day in Mangum. And on the 17th, the NACD South Central meeting in Natchitoches. On the 26th, Louisiana Mayhaw Association Conference in Alexandria. On the 28th, Forest Landowner Tax and Legal Workshop in Shreveport. September 30th, Poultry Field Day, Homer, Louisiana. So there's a lot of things going on. If you have something we need to know about it, send it to us at news@lfbf.org. That's news@lfbf.org. And you can also get a copy of the Daily Voice podcast from today. You can listen to yesterday's radio report and Straight from Twyla, Shipment of Hope. And this is about, again, food for peace. The ship loaded with 28,000 plus metric tons of Louisiana rice headed to Kenya. It's a very good program there. You can also get the soybean report, right? The soybean report from our very own Avery Davidson. So, Don, the key is, as we continue to travel, always remember, you got to do what? You got to ask before you eat. That's what's so important, is we grow our local food economy. Remember, if it's crawfish or shrimp or catfish on the menu, it's got to be domestic. So don't forget, get our beautiful oysters, fresh alligator, U.S. and Louisiana catfish. That's right. And oh my goodness, it's not a gumbo without some crabs in it, crabs and oysters. And you cook that down with a good roux. And of course, it's got to be over Louisiana white rice. That's exactly right. And don't forget our beautiful sweet potatoes, local pecans, Creole tomatoes, corn on the cob, fresh okra, all those wonderful things you can get at the local section of your grocery store, your farmer's market, your roadside stands. Of course, grow your own. And remember, LSU has a new vegetable planting guide out. And if you're going to get some Creole tomatoes for this fall, they need to be in the ground before September the 1st. So now is the time. Wait till it cools off in the evening. Let it cool off and get out there and get that fall garden in the ground. Don't forget the Market Bulletin, been around since 1906, going strong today. Best all-around paper you can get. 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
11: 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At the Board of Trade at midday, soybean futures have turned sharply lower. New crop November, 1167, down 12.5. January, 1182.5, down 12.25. December cotton, 8382, down 4. March, 8564, down 8. September rice, 1399, down 3.5. November, 1438.5, down 8. September corn, 434.25, down 4. December, 458, down 3.75. September wheat at Chicago, 629.75, down 10.75. July, 674.75, down 10.25. September sugar, unchanged, 35 even. November unchanged at 36.50. August live cattle, 233.30, up 2. October, 227.10, up 20. August feeder cattle, 351.50, up 75. October, 338.22, up 235.
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11: Grazing Close, grain marketing specialist with the Louisiana Farm Bureau Grain Marketing Association, says the markets at midday today are a bit lower.
13: As the USDA report tomorrow at 11, we'll get an update on carryouts in the old crop and new crop. Also going to get a look at yield for new crop and production, what the USDA thinks the U.S. is going to produce this year. Nothing set in stone at this point, though. Export inspections were strong for corn and okay for beans. Did see a flash sale of beans to China for new crop this morning, but that's not helping the markets in the face of weather. Seeing some rains falling across the Midwest at this point, helping aid development. Not really picking up in the conditions ratings at this point, as they stayed same from week previous last week. Down a point for beans, but still behind the five-year average. So something that we're watching out for at this point. Keeping an eye on the export side of things, and obviously watch out for surprises from the USDA tomorrow.
11: I'm Don Molino on the voice of Louisiana Agriculture Radio Network.
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0: Louisiana Radio Network. I'm Andrew Greenstein. A 17-year-old is dead and an 18-year-old is facing a negligent homicide charge as a result of a driving stunt in Tangipahoa Parish. Sheriff Gerald Sticker says Jose and Martinez was driving his truck recklessly while Dolce Rudash was sitting outside the passenger window and another 20-year-old was standing in the bed of the vehicle. He says this is a tragedy with a sobering lesson.
1: Vehicles are not toys. Our roadways are not a racetrack, a game room, so to speak. This is an 18-year-old. His future's forever changed. And there's a 17-year-old that's never going to go home again.
0: The Coca-Cola bottling company announces that it's investing more than $100 million to expand its warehouse and distribution operations in Alexandria. Louisiana Central President and CEO Chris Massengill says in the long run, it made all the sense in the world for Coca-Cola to remain in central Louisiana.
2: I think they saw the infrastructure and transportation that we have here, the connectivity that we have here in central Louisiana and Refuge Parish.
0: LRN.
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0: One of the most destructive floods in Louisiana history happened 10 years ago this week. Jeff Palermo has a look back at the Great Flood of 2016.
5: What started as a normal rainfall turned into catastrophic flooding as a slow-moving storm system dumped over a foot of rain from southwest Louisiana to the North Shore. Rainfall totals exceeded more than 2 feet in Livingston Parish, flooding most of Denham Springs.
6: It was just amazing how this whole thing, it just happened so quickly.
5: Denham Springs Mayor Gerard Landry says his stomach still turns thinking about all the dramatic rescues that took place.
6: Thousands of people, literally, that would just pull out the water and waited for the National Guard to come get them.
5: He says most of the residents did not have flood insurance.
6: Thank God that we have the federal government that does have FEMA and a way to get some recovery dollars that are desperately needed.
5: I'm Jeff Palermo.
0: In the aftermath, billions of dollars in federal aid were sent to South Louisiana to rebuild homes and businesses, elevate homes, and improve flood control systems. LouisianaRadioNetwork.com.
7: Louisiana Radio Network Sports, I'm Case Kieschnick. Transfer safety Ty Benefield has turned heads since coming to LSU. After 3 seasons at Boise State, Benefield entered the transfer portal and he was the first defensive player to commit to the Tigers. The California native felt like LSU was the place for him.
8: I prayed on it, talked with my family, and that was the best decision. Just to have an amazing opportunity to play for a great team like this and have a great winning culture is super important to me and super important to my family. And the guys that I met, I was just like, yeah, it's amazing.
7: Former LSU star Paul Skeens was pulled after just 65 pitches last night as his fastball velocity continues to dip. He gave up 2 runs, 5 hits, and a walk with 4 strikeouts in 5 innings. The Pirates lost to the Marlins 2-0, and Skeens fell to 3-4 in his last 9 starts. Alex Bregman and Dylan Cruz both homered in the Cubs' 8-6 win over the Nationals last night. Former LSU cornerback Derek Stingley Jr. came in at number 25 of the NFL Top 100. He joins 44th-ranked Joe Burrow as the only Tigers on the list so far, with the top 20 yet to be revealed. LRN.
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7: Saints head coach Kellen Moore said most of the starters would not play in Saturday's preseason opener against the Jaguars. New Orleans will host Jacksonville for a joint practice tomorrow. Louisiana Tech head coach Sonny Cumbie has a kicking battle on his hands in Ruston. Redshirt freshman Kagan Kent and redshirt junior Hunter Ryu are looking to take over after the Bulldogs finished bottom 12 in the country last year, hitting field goals at just a 60% clip. Kent closed out the season perfect on field goals and extra points.
10: I do think Kagan Kent has put in a lot of work this summer. Based off of the first day we were out there kicking field goals, has increased his leg strength. I think he's done a really good job of getting height on the football. He's a tireless worker. I mean, he works really hard. He has a great plan from the standpoint of trying to improve on a daily basis, and I think you've seen some of that, and I think we'll see it more as we get into fall camp.
7: Construction has begun at UL Lafayette's ML Teague Moore Field. The renovation project will bring the center field wall 10 feet closer to home plate. The Cajuns' home field ranks as the third most pitcher-friendly park in the Sun Belt Conference, but the renovation should help to balance things out. Louisiana Radio Network Sports, I'm Case Kieschnick.
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2: Hank Williams and your cheating heart. I'm Charlotte Burke. This is Pure Country on the Road. Yep, still doing the road trip one more day with my family. Thanks for hanging out with us. Great music to fill this hour. We have Skeeter Davis coming up. Oh, love her. Randy Travis, Dwight Yoakam, Conway, and a little Ricky Skaggs. Loving Only Me on Pure Country.

Howdy, neighbors. This is Pastor Garrison Griffith from First Baptist Wisner. I'm excited to invite you and your loved ones to join us in our journey as disciples of Jesus. 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

met in Augusta. She was sitting at the end of the bar when I saw her. And with a little wine and a little time, she would be a prize to win.

0: T.G. Shepherd, do you want to go to heaven? I'm Charlotte Burke, and this is Pure Country on the Road. We're in Ohio today. My family and I have been on vacation, if you just tuned in. Hey, I want to tell you, if you'd like to find something fun yet to do before all this nice weather, the warm weather's gone, why don't you think about going to the Kentucky State Fair, if it's doable? They have a really good Pure Country lineup. Listen, Ricky Skaggs going to be performing. You know, he's a Kentucky boy. But T.G. Shepherd, that's what made me think of it. He will be there. By the way, I saw him not that long ago. The voice is as good as it ever was. He's terrific. Wade Hayes is there, the Kentucky Headhunters, and others. So why not? It's happening August 20th through the 30th. Get online. Take yourself, if you can, to the Kentucky State Fair. Take yourself to any state fair. It's a good time, and that is pure Americana right there.
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0: Sylvia, cry just a little bit. I'm Charlotte Burke, and this is Pure Country. Our radio road trip is coming to you from Ohio as we do our family vacation, and I decide to bring work along. You know, gas prices were the one thing that we talked about a little bit, because depending on what state you're in, you know, goes up and down quite a bit at the pump. Well, there's this gas station in upstate New York that is offering customers 20% off if they're willing to show off their best dance move. I love this. The discount applied to just about everything, including the gasoline. And apparently, plenty of people are willing to shake their moneymaker for cheaper fuel. The station has posted video of some of the best performances, and it's been watched millions of times online. At today's gas prices, I'm not saying that I'd dance at the pump, but I would definitely consider being a choreographer. You bet.
1: 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We have a heat advisory to follow. Our Wednesday afternoon is going to be hot with sunny skies, high 98, heating it's 106. Mainly clear tonight, low 76. Sunshine Thursday, hot, high 98 with a heat index of 104. 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

Loretta Lynn, coal miner's daughter. I'm Charlotte Burke. This is the radio road trip for Pure Country. I happen to be looking right at a coal miner's daughter of my own, and my mom. She was a coal miner's daughter. Didn't grow up too far from Butcher Holler. Isn't that kind of cool? Great music coming up this hour. Ed Bruce is on the way. We have Alison Krauss and Union Station. I need a little bluegrass in my life this hour. Jerry Lee Lewis, and here's George Strait.

Hi, I'm Pastor David Smith at the Victory Apostolic Church. 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

two between them. Ordered one more round for me and her and him. I placed my arm across the back of her bar stool. I don't remember what I said, but at the time it sounded cool. 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

0: Ed Bruce, girls, women, and ladies, I'm Charlotte Burke. This is Pure Country on the Road, coming to you from Aurora, Ohio today. One of the last stops on our family road trip. Thanks for being part of it. Hey, that one right there from Ed Bruce, that's requested from Billy. Billy is a truck driver, and he sent me an email and said, you know what? I love that girls, women, and ladies song. Could you work that in? Of course, Billy, thanks for asking. If you've got a song you'd like to hear, all you have to do is shoot me an email. It's charlotteonpurecountry@gmail.com. 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It's kind of long. charlotteonpurecountry@gmail.com. Send me what you want to hear. If I can find it, I will play it. I promise.
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0: Jerry Lee Lewis, 39 and holding. I'm Charlotte Burke. This is Pure Country. We're on the road today in Aurora, Ohio. That's where we're starting. And I'm heading with my family to Cuyahoga Valley National Park. Can't wait for that. That's right after the show. We're going to, we're about, 30 minutes or so away. I'm also excited about tonight because of the Powerball jackpot, right? The drawing has climbed to about $1 billion, just $1 billion, you know, the cash option, $433 million. I've talked it over with my mom and my sister. That's who I'm traveling with. We agree the cash option's probably the way we'd go. There were some big winners on Monday, though. I don't know if you heard about that, including a $2 million ticket in Tennessee. Congratulations, whoever that is. And $1 million tickets were sold in California and Maryland. But the $1 billion prize still out there. So between now and tonight, proceed with whatever level of superstition feels appropriate. You know, I mean, you know, flip that lucky coin, turn around 3 times, rub a rabbit's foot. I mean, get the rabbit's consent first, but after that, you need all the good luck you can get.
1: 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We have a heat advisory in effect. Our Wednesday afternoon is going to be hot with sunny skies, high 98, heat index 106. Mainly clear tonight, low 76. Sunshine Thursday, hot, high 98 with a heat index of 104. 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

0: Roy Clark and Honeymoon Feeling, that is going to wrap it up, all right? Not just for the show, but probably for the Pure Country Radio road trip. I mean, weather permitting, that is. I'm off to Cuyahoga Valley National Park, and after that, I'm going to, I think, point the car toward home. Thanks so much for coming along on this little family adventure with us. It's been really fun. And especially Charlotte Burke, me, I want to thank Kentucky, West Virginia, Pennsylvania, and Ohio for the mountains and the hollers and the waterfalls and the back roads and the good food and the great stories, and especially the people who made us all feel so welcome every single place we went. Okay, maybe it wasn't the fanciest vacation that people have ever taken, but it was one of the best I've had in a long, long time. 10 out of 10 would absolutely recommend the road trip. Wherever you're going today, I hope that you have a good one, and I will see you guys right back here tomorrow.
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1: I'm Don Molino, the voice of Louisiana Agriculture Radio Network. One of the biggest concerns of Texas officials is how easily the New World squirworm can travel across borders. Ag Commissioner Sid Miller says they're expanding monitoring efforts.
2: I just thought it would be a good idea to put them around those cruise ship terminals in Corpus Christi and Galveston, in case we get any flies that are hitchhiking back up from the Caribbean or that, you know, Cancun area. That's where the heaviest infestations are, that Yucatan Peninsula.
1: Miller also says Texas is working with Mexico and others to strengthen prevention efforts as they watch for any signs the pests could move farther north.
2: They're just exploding down there, the number of screwworm cases that they've got. They've got 500 human cases. So that's just very disheartening. About 2,000 active cases, most I've ever had. So anyway, we need to help them out because the more the cases they have, the more likely that, you know, they're going to infest us.
1: I'm Don Molino, and the voice of Louisiana Agriculture Radio Network.
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5: 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I have a $600 down here.

0: coming all right, sir. Open the gate and let him out and walk him, boys. Here we come, a lock number 29 in. What are they going to give for him? I'm a 25, to get 35, another 50, make a 50, bit of wrong, 50, now 60, we'll give him a 60, now 75, and 85, and 95, 100, and 25, and 50, 75, and 2, and 3, and 4.
1: Hey, it's Michael John. Wednesday is one of my favorite days because we're getting closer to the weekend. I could just smell Friday coming. How about you? You get excited about the weekend come Wednesday like me?

Howdy, neighbors. This is Pastor Garrison Griffith from First Baptist Wisner. I'm excited to invite you and your loved ones to join us in our journey as disciples of Jesus. 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

0: Hey, it's Michael John. In the morning, you like to do that big stretch, right? The hands up over your head, stretching your shoulders, your neck muscles, even your legs. Do some calf raises in the morning. Sometimes in the afternoon, you got to do it too. Yeah, if you're sitting at a desk long, get up, walk around a little bit. If you're in the truck delivering things, on the next delivery, do a little stretching of those calves and legs and shoulders. It's a time of the day I'm feeling it. Is it just me, right? Get that afternoon stretch on. So big, right? Remember you stood as kids? It's for adults too. Just stretching it out.
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0: Hey, it's Michael Tom. Before you know it, summer's going to be over. School's going to be back in full effect. And teachers would like you to please read to your kids. Also, have them read books. Yeah, get them back in the habit of reading. And teachers hope they didn't stop over the summer at all. But yeah, get them back in that reading, that learning mindset. Also, limit sugar and make sure they get enough sleep. That sounds like year-round for all of us, even adults, right? Limit the sugar, get enough sleep, and never stop learning. It's always good to keep reading, right?
1: 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We have a heat advisory in effect. Our Wednesday afternoon is going to be hot with sunny skies, high 98, heat and it's 106. Mainly clear tonight, low 76. Sunshine Thursday, hot, high 98, with a heat index of 104. 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

Hello, this is Pastor Craig Beeman inviting you to join us each Sunday at 11 a.m. for the broadcast of the Morning Worship Hour of the First Baptist Church right here in Winnsboro, where you matter to God and to us.

0: Hey, it's Michael John. One of my favorite seasonings is everything bagel seasoning. Oh, I like sprinkling it on my scrambled eggs, on my burgers. Yeah, everything bagel seasoning. Is that one of your favorite seasonings? For me, it definitely is. I put on everything. But a friend of mine said he actually tried it in a coffee, everything bagel seasoning in a coffee, and stirred it up and loved it. I haven't tried that yet, but since I got the text, I think that's what I'm going to try tomorrow morning. How about you? Have you ever thought of putting everything bagel seasoning in a coffee? I'll give it a try tomorrow and let you know how it is.
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3: Neil Malonson here on the Voice of Louisiana Agriculture Radio Network. Higher trading for most of the grains at the close on Wednesday. September soybeans up 13 and 3/4 cents at 11.65 and a quarter a bushel. November beans up 14 and a half cents at 11.83 and a quarter. The corn market sharply higher. September corn up 20 and a quarter cents at 4.57 a bushel. December corn up 20 and a quarter cents as well at 4.80 and 3/4. March corn up 20 and a half cents to 4.96 and a half. The wheat market also higher. September wheat up 22 and a half cents to 6.52 and 3/4 a bushel. The rough rice market slightly lower, though, on Wednesday. September rice down a half penny at 13.91 and a half a hundredweight. November rice down 3 cents at 14.33. The cotton market mostly steady. December cotton down a point at 84.38 a pound. March cotton up 8 points at 86.32. The sugar market steady. November sugar unchanged from the open to close at 37.50 per pound. Some farm news coming up after the break. Please stay with us.
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1: The Louisiana Forestry Association's 79th annual convention kicks off August 18th at the Golden Nugget in Lake Charles. Buck VanderSteen is the association's executive director.
2: We have early meetings, landowner meetings, talking about some of the changes going on within the Department of Agriculture and Forestry. We have some opportunities to learn about some new technology that is being applied to seedlings to help make those seedlings grow better and into more valuable forest products. We also are hopeful to have the Farm Bureau Forestry Committee meet on the 18th, where members of the Farm Bureau Forestry Committee can talk about forestry issues and visit with exhibitors and all during the convention.
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It could be affecting students as they get ready to go back to school. Also, coworkers. It's popcorn brain. And what is that? 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I've got that for you next.

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0: it's Michael John. Students going back to school, not being able to concentrate. Coworkers might be doing the same thing, and it could be your smartphone affecting you, giving you popcorn brain. It's a thing, and it's becoming a problem in classrooms as well as the workplace. The term comes from the feeling a person gets in their head as they bounce back and forth from app to app on their device. With popcorn brain comes problems with having trouble slowing down and focusing. Do you have some coworkers that are just constantly going back and forth on the smartphone app to app, and then they can't concentrate on work? That's called popcorn brain. And after a summer filled with device connection for students, getting back to school could be tough adjusting and getting back to the structure of school. Or like I said, in the workplace, you might have coworkers suffering from popcorn brain too. Gotta shut off the device, unplug, stop just going app to app. Popcorn brain is a real thing. Do you know if that's affecting a coworker near you? Or heck, is that hurting you from focusing?
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0: Hey, hey, it's Michael John, and today is National Middle Child Day. Are you a middle child? Do you have these traits? You're a peacemaker, you're independent, you're flexible, you like great friends around you, you build that tight-knit social circle. Is that like you? And also, are you competitive? Going to get more into that next. See, my middle child, Haley, is very competitive. Are you as a middle child? That's next.
1: 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We have a heat advisory to follow. Our Wednesday afternoon is going to be hot with sunny skies, high 98, heat index 106. Mainly clear tonight, low 76. Sunshine Thursday, hot, high 98 with a heat index of 104. 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

0: Hope you're feeling me, Charlie Pride. Hey, it's Michael John on National Middle Child's Day. Are you independent, a people pleaser, can be rebellious at times, peacemaker, very social? That's my middle daughter, Haley. Sums her up perfectly. And also, she's very competitive. Oh, yeah, she wants to win, and she'll put in the work to do it. She won a state volleyball championship in high school. She was the one diving all over the court, bruised knees and elbows, and nothing stood in her way. And she pumped up her teammates all the time. They won state. So that was a pretty cool accomplishment. No one can take that away from you. So she still holds that proudly. How about you? Are you a competitive person? Are you a middle child?
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First, he dominated professional wrestling, then acting on the big screen, doing the action adventures and the comedy movies. What's next for The Rock? What hasn't he done yet? That's coming up.

Howdy, neighbors. This is Pastor Garrison Griffith from First Baptist Wisner. I'm excited to invite you and your loved ones to join us in our journey as disciples of Jesus. 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
5: Coffee black, cigarette. Start this day like all the rest. First thing every morning that I do is start missing you.

0: Hey, it's Michael John. The Rock has done a lot. Professional wrestling just dominated. One of my favorites in wrestling. How about you? Then on the big screen, he's done some great adventure movies, action adventure movies, and then really good comedies. The Rock, he's an incredible, talented guy. So what's next? He wants to get into singing. He just released a song dedicated to his daughters called Your Dad. And he wants to explore a music career and make old school soul with some country flavor. Look out for more singing coming from Dwayne The Rock Johnson.
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0: Cats and dogs living together? Is it possible? Yeah, it's happened in my house, and they'll have their moments with each other, but it is possible. And now sources are saying Taylor Swift's three cats are feuding with Travis Kelce's dog. The dog wants to play every minute of the day, while the cats want some peace, quiet, and personal space, and they'll let the dog know. What's funny, though, is at one time I had six rescue dogs. All my kids were picking different dogs to rescue, and then we got a rescue cat, and the cat, Boo, dominated the dogs. Would come through the doggy door, bringing in treasures for me, like, look, here's a bird, here's a field mouse, here's a rabbit, and the dogs would all sit there going, ew. I'm like, I'm going to take all your dog cards, step up. Yeah, Boo the cat dominated our house.
1: 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Heading into Tuesday evening, it's going to be mainly clear, clear through the night, low 76. Most likely to see a heat advisory hoisted for Wednesday. It'll be sunny and hot, high 98, heat index 106. Thursday, a sunny, hot day, high 100 degrees. 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

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Just keep doing what you do. She's only one more hurt away, boy, from walking out on you. But if you want to keep her, one thing you better know. Once she gets to

Hello, this is Pastor Craig Beeman inviting you to join us each Sunday at 11 a.m. for the broadcast of the Morning Worship Hour of the First Baptist Church right here in Winnsboro, where you matter to God and to us.

0: Hey, it's Michael John. I've always loved movies. I always love going to movie theaters. The popcorn there is just always tasting better to me. And I like things on the big screen. And with some huge summer blockbusters like Spider-Man, The Odyssey, Obsession, Backrooms, Project Hail Mary, movie theaters are back in business. Do you like going to the movies? Yeah. The new generation says it's a social activity. We're tired of watching things on the small screens in our houses. I agree. Sometimes it's comfortable at home, but it's magical at the movie theaters. Don't you agree?
1: And Doug.
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10: Well, I guess it was back in 63 when eating my cooking got the better of me, so I asked this little girl I was going with to be my wife. Well, she said she would, so I said I do. But I'd have said I wouldn't if I'd have just knew how saying I do was gonna screw up all of my life. Well, the first few years weren't all that bad. I'll never forget the good times we had, because I'm reminded every month when I send her the child support. Well, it wasn't too long till the lust all died, and I'll admit I wasn't too surprised the day I come home and found my suitcase sitting out on the porch. Well, I tried to get in. She changed the lock. Then I found this note taped on the mailbox that said, "Goodbye, Turkey. My attorney will be in touch." So I decided right then and there I was gonna do what's right, give her fair share. But brother, I didn't know her share was gonna be that much.

ain't heard nothing yet. Why, they give her the color television set, then they give her the house, the kids, and both of the cars. See? Well, then they start talking about child support, alimony, and the cost of the court. Didn't take me long to figure out how far in the toilet I was. I'm telling you, they have made a mistake, cause it adds up to more than this cowboy makes. Besides, everything I ever had worth taking, they've already took. While she's living like a queen on alimony, I'm working two shifts, eating bologna, asking my

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But I don't have to worry about toting a billfold anymore. I let my wife tote it. I'm gonna be carrying food stamps. You get it, Judge? I'm gonna be just.

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And yes, we do stand. 95.9 KMAR. 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
1: Mama

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I've got it for you next.

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1: On a warm summer's evening, on a train bound for nowhere, I met up with a gambler. We were both too tired to sleep, so we took turns of staring out the window at the darkness till boredom overtook us.

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0: Hey, it's Michael John, and how about the iconic actress Julie Andrews? She says, I'm not doing Princess Diaries 3 because I'm really past all that. She's like, I'm more into voice work and writing books now. I'm 90 years old. Been there, done it. Not going to do Princess Diaries 3. Ah, she was incredible in the other ones. She says, nope, not for me. Thanks, but no thanks.
1: I'm not one to say I told you so, but I switched to Pure Talk over a year ago, and ever since, I've been telling people there's no better wireless company out there. Well, a few months ago, a massive survey was conducted. 123,000 people were asked to rate their wireless carrier in four categories: coverage, support, data, and overall value. 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
1: Well, life on the farm is kind of laid back. Ain't much an old country boy like me can't hack. It's early to rise, early in the sack. I thank God I'm a country boy. Well, a simple kind of life never did me no harm. Raising me a family and working on the farm. Days are all filled with an easy country charm. Thank God I'm a country boy. Well, I got me a fine wife, I got me old fiddle. When the sun's coming up, I got cakes on the griddle. Life ain't nothing but a funny, funny riddle. Thank God I'm a country boy.

0: John Denver, thank God I'm a country boy. That is for Adam, who says, I still play video games as an adult. It helps me with my skills. I'm actually a surgeon and great hand-eye coordination. And that is so true. Surgeons who play video games at least 3 hours a week make 37% fewer errors. So how about gaming? Is it just a pleasure thing for you or sharpening your skills as an adult?
1: 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Heading into Tuesday evening, it's going to be mainly clear, clear through the night, low 76. Most likely to see a heat advisory hoisted for Wednesday. It'll be sunny and hot, high 98, heated it's 106. Thursday, a sunny, hot day, high 100 degrees. 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

0: Nitty Gritty Dirt Band, that's for Cindy. She goes, is it just me or is my husband weird? He won't use a clean bath towel for over a week. She goes, I put clean ones in there, but he keeps pulling the one out of the hamper using it. She goes, when does a shower become pointless if you keep drying yourself off with an old dirty towel? But that's just his thing. Why rush cleaning the towel so fast? They're still good to him. How about you? How quickly do you wash your towels? 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Do you change it after one shower, two or three, four or five, a week, like Cindy's husband? How much do you use that bath towel before you wash it?
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1: Back a few months ago, I was headlining at a great big nightclub. And he put me up a couple of days early. I came in a couple of days early, and they put me up at what they call the Star Suite. Now, here I am, headliner in one of the biggest nightclubs in the country, and I wake up at 8 o'clock in the morning in this Star Suite, all by myself. Yeah, that's what I said, aw. But I did what I've always done, man, to cheer myself up. I picked up my guitar, I sat down, I wrote me a little song. Now, this is how it feels to be alone at the top of the hill and trying to figure out why.

Yes, you could say I'm a loner, a cowboy outlaw, tough and proud. Well, I could have lots of friends if I wanted.

Howdy, neighbors. This is Pastor Garrison Griffith from First Baptist Wisner. I'm excited to invite you and your loved ones to join us in our journey as disciples of Jesus. 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

Darling, I've wasted a lot of years not seeing the real you. But tonight your beauty is shining through. And I never took the time to let you know. So before he takes you away, please let me say.

0: Hey, it's Michael John shopping the other day. 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So as we're leaving, I'm like, whoa, we missed that. And my wife's like, wow, you could have scored. Why did you tell her? I'm like, I feel bad. I don't want her drawer to be short. It's not her fault. We forgot to pick it up. She didn't notice it down there. How about you? Have you ever been at a cash register and they forgot to ring something up? Do you stay silent and enjoy the bonus you just got? Or do you tell them?
1: What keeps you up at night? Do you wonder if what you've saved will be enough? If your money will go as far as you plan, or whether your retirement will look the way you imagine? What worries you? Everyone's concern is different, but ignoring it won't make it disappear. This is Ron Paul. You may not be able to predict what comes next, but you can take steps now to diversify your savings with precious metals before uncertainty becomes urgency. 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

0: Hey, it's Michael John, and I DJed a wedding the other day for Connor and Cody Lynn, and the father of the bride gave a great speech. He said, "I wish you two the best, and Connor, if you want a 5-star wedding, always replace the toilet paper in a bathroom, change the trash, help with laundry, do the dishes, and you'll have a 5-star wedding." I'm like, you know what? That's just great advice. Always helping out in the relationship with chores.
1: In the KMAR Weather Center, here is your Wednesday evening forecast. For this Wednesday evening, mostly clear, low around 76. Thursday, some clouds, but mostly sunny and hot with a high near 99. Heat index values as high as 105. Thursday night, mostly clear, low around 73. Friday, lots of sunshine. It's going to be hot with a high near 100. Friday night, mostly clear and 73. That's a look at your KMAR weather.
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Hello, this is Pastor Craig Beeman inviting you to join us each Sunday at 11 a.m. for the broadcast of the Morning Worship Hour of the First Baptist Church right here in Winnsboro, where you matter to God and to us.

0: Hey, it's Michael John. I was just talking about the wedding I DJ'd, and the father of the bride gave some great advice. Always change the roll of toilet paper. Don't wait for her to do it. Change the bathroom trash and the house trash and help with dishes and laundry. Help in chores and you'll have a happier life. Marilyn says that is great advice the father of the bride gave. Her best advice when she was getting married was always ask yourself, do you want to be right or do you want to be happy? And by being happy over right, you're choosing peace over winning every argument. She goes, have the same team mindset. Approach every problem as the two of you against the issue, not against each other. Wow. Great advice, Marilyn. Thanks for sharing.
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